Now for 17 years I've been going in back. 17 more will bury me. And somebody please just tie me down. Ah, oh, somebody give me a goddamn drink. Son of a bitch!

My heart is breaking, hands are shaking, bugs are crawling all over me. My heart is breaking, hands are shaking, bugs are crawling all over me. My heart is breaking, hands are shaking, bugs are crawling all over me. My head is aching, my hands are shaking, bugs are crawling all over me.

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New York City is the place where they said, hey babe, take a walk on the wild side.

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0: 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La canción se llama Dirty Boulevard.
1: He's got 9 brothers and sisters. They're brought up on their knees. It's hard to run when a coat hanger beats you on the thighs. Pedro dreams of being older and killing the old man, but that's a slim chance. He's going to the boulevard. He's gonna end up on the dirty boulevard. He's going out to the dirty boulevard. He's going down to the dirty boulevard. This room costs $2,000 a month. You can believe it, man, it's true. Somewhere a landlord's laughing until he wets his pants. No one dreams of being a doctor or a lawyer or anything. They dream of dealing on the dirty boulevard. Give me your hungry, you're tired, you're poor, I'll piss on them. 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Your poor huddled masses, let's club them to death and get it over with and just dump them on the boulevard. Get them out on the dirty boulevard. Going out to the dirty boulevard. They're going down on the dirty boulevard. Going out. Outside it's a bright night, there's an opera at Lincoln Center. Movie stars arrive by limousine. The Klieg lights shoot up over the skyline of Manhattan, but the lights are out on the mean streets. A small kid stands by the Lincoln Tunnel. He's selling plastic roses for a buck. The traffic's backed up to 39th Street. The TV whores are calling the cops out for a suck. And back at the wheelchair, Pedro sits there dreaming.

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1: 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Or some nice music and loads of edits. It's Melodica flying high with me, Chris Coco. Let's start with Miraji, an album I'm a bit obsessed about at the moment. It's by Argento, and this is a track from it called Muse di Bronzo, and it's, it's all those things I was talking about in the intro, kind of atmospheric and mind-expandingly fantastic.

also for the Balearic heads, this is kind of actually proper Balearic music in the way that it's made for its own sake, but it would sound really good if you played it in the sunshine at one of those lovely places on the island. This one would too. It's by Don Glory, and it's the first fruit from a whole load of stuff that's coming out apparently on Mr. Bongo. And this one is super Balearic as well, because it's called Sundancer.

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Just found it on Bandcamp somewhere, I think. It's by Solmar23. It's called O Sol del Settembre. Really, really rather lovely. Let's go into some super, super deep house now from South Beach Recycling.

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Nobody chose to write down our address. 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You see, I was born a teenage mother.

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She knew better, but she rolled bronzing her stockings so that my brother and I could have matching socks and not be laughed at school. I understand. At 3 o'clock on Thanksgiving Day, we couldn't eat turkey because Mama was preparing somebody else's turkey at 3 o'clock. We had to play football to entertain ourselves. And then around 6 o'clock, she would get off the house with Mr. Bus, and we would bring up the leftovers and eat our turkey.

Very, very nice indeed. Let's go back in time now for a Deep House classic, because I heard this the other day and thought, yeah, I need to play it again. It's the dub version of Arnold Jarvis's classic Take Some Time Out from sometime in the late 80s.

Let's get up to date. Like right now, for a new single from Florisair, which fits into the general Life's a Beach vibe. This is the first thing from an EP coming in September, I think, on a 12-inch.

now we find ourselves in the middle of a little edit mashup of music to dance to. Starting there with Clout, Sunshine Baby, Littell, Cosmic Disco Dub. And this is Mr. K's edit of a super classic, Trio Ternura and Ajira.

And now another edit, a pointless edit. Well, it's actually called Pointless Edit, and it comes from those cheeky chaps at Magic Wand. Coming soon on a 12-inch, the edit's called Six Blade Scalpel, and the original artist.

It still in a way feels slightly shameful from an acid house punk rock perspective to actually play something by the Dire Straits, but I quite like that edit, it's pretty good. We're going to dedicate the rest of the show, the final however many minutes it is, roughly 7.5, to playing most of a track by an artist called Mood Programs, who you will know better as our house legend Ron Trent. This is from a 12-inch vinyl kind of EP, LP, called Extended Play, with one track on each side, of this kind of deep cosmic music that he's making without the 4/4 kick and the 120 plus beats per minute speed, and it's very, very, very good indeed. So kind of float off to this for the last 10 minutes, and I'll see you